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0: At 532 Star Avenue, callers, a neighbor can hear a female yelling at her mother. 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The windows are closed.
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1: Jennifer, Lacey is revoked valid ID card county offender per 940-941-961, is on paper, respondent in a protection order. Looks like if they're going to be with her mom. Petitioner's Joanne Stone. No wants. Joanne Stone is valid. No wants. Is the petition in the petitioner? No paper. Prior 940.
2: Okay.

0: Part 147 headquarters, copy 20. Go ahead. Adam Victor Charles 7865. Adam Victor Charles 7865.
1: Never. Headquarters, number 47820, return. Came back on a tan 1998 Buick Century to Joanne Stone, showing that address expires April 2027, negative 29.
0: Okay.

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Blake, Tony, can you put me on the proper covering assignment number?

0: Headquarters Model 136. I just got a call from Mom, reference of the Eddie apartment. You were able to give her a call back.
1: 10-4, you can come back on the follow-up.
0: 10-4.

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1: Second is Maria M. D. Last name is David Edward Adam. First, Maria is Mary Adam Lincoln Ida Adam. Middle M. Mary. Female white, date of birth 12/10/06. 121006.
0: Ten four.

0: Well, I'm on 36 by quarters.
1: Go ahead.
0: I added some additional information to the note. I'm going to stay on this call, but if Kara calls back, I would suggest her contacting Minneapolis.
1: Kind of.

0: 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Were you still on the recovered property?
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0: 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Repeat, enforced.
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0: 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I'll start out teleservice.
1: Suffer.

0: 18, 1-8.
1: Enter the queue. I'll be out there. Thank you.
0: Perfect.
2: 33 headquarters. For my follow-up, do you still have Nicole on the line?
0: We disconnected with her.
2: Okay, I'm 133 headquarters. Which Starbucks is she at?
0: The one by Walmart.
2: 10-4.
0: Only 150 headquarters. I'll be announcing the address. 10-2. Tavern.

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0: 147 was trying to reach you.
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2: 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They are placing a hold, so I updated the rest card if you just want to let jail stuff on.
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0: 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I'll be out with Nicole at Quick Trip.
1: Chopper. Really want to share first thing. 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

0: Headquarters to Sam 120, copy check person.
1: Go ahead.
0: Could be the open mall. Looks like she's plotting in the open mall parking lot near Olive Garden. Female is on the ground on the grass island stating she needs help and is in an abusive relationship. Male's not in the area. She's requesting an ambulance.
2: Okay. 133 headquarters. Who is the name on that female?
0: Isabella McKellen.
2: Simple.

0: Aquarius says, Dan, 167 or Eagle, those says to open them.
1: Devil.
2: Sam, 120, Aquarius, I can advise for now.
0: 10, for Sam, 167, catching.
1: Still working.
3: I'm 33 headquarters, I'm clear now, I can start into the mall.
0: 10, 4. I guess, Sam, 120, did you still want to head to the mall, or divert to the 911 investigate?
2: I'm 10, 60,

0: And now I can go ahead and set them off.
1: Confirm. I guess, Sam 120, did you still want to head to the mall or divert to the 911 investigate?
2: I'm 10-6 to the 911. I can take care of that and then head to the mall.
1: Confirm.

0: 64 headquarters, but a juvenile can be entered into NCIC as a runaway, and I'll be 10 minutes.
1: Confirm.
2: Sam 133 headquarters.
1: Go ahead.
2: Sam 133 headquarters, just for 43 in regards to Nicole, there is nothing else for us to be doing with her at this point in time. She understands it is her own responsibility to get the sort, and we cannot assist in that.
1: Okay.

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1: I'm out at the Altoona Beach with Wisconsin Boy Charles Union 7322. Boy Charles Union 7322.
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0: 215 Echoers, I can take that animal custody.
1: Denver,

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1: 10-4.

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0: 6700 block of Curve View, get you 20 here in a second. Well, I'm 164, I quoted him, 10-8.
1: Stafford. Really 152, I first. I see you put me at near 3rd Street, you can just clear it. Stafford.

0: Sam 133 headquarters. I'll be en route to Mayo for a follow-up on this case. I see that follow-up. I'll be out until Thursday following route to Mayo.
1: Yeah, thank you.
2: Sam 120 headquarters tonight.
1: Sure.

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1: 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I'll send it across to contact toll service.
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0: 10-4, you guys 10-2?

0: 528.
1: Message over at Fire Wolf, I'll be at L2 in Augusta. If you want to add 438 to that, we'll be 10-2.
0: 10-4.
1: 404.
0: Go ahead. I can try. Go ahead.
1: Jonathan Solis.
0: 10-4. Were you out on a traffic stop or at Sultana Beach? Ten four.

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0: 99 is confirmed.
1: Come up.
0: County to 404.
1: Go ahead.
0: Just confirming you wanted Jonathan Solis, S-O-L, for the last name?

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1: Run.
0: 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Still has a flag for under supervision. Turn 4.

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1: Yes.
0: Running Jonathan Arano, Solis 66 of 08. He comes back, no license issued, status suspended, no want. He is on paper prior 940.

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1: Sounds fine.
2: If you do got any, you can put over that, please, for us.
1: Yeah.

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1: 133, go ahead.
0: Just for information, Mall Security called and is looking for a 21. They have questions about the incident that happened.
1: 10-4.
2: Just to make sure.

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1: Denver.

0: no trial. Fortune, you keep cutting out. I just need to confirm if there was a trial, the type of vehicle, and if you want Papa Lock to respond.
1: Headquarters to Hamlin's, when you're able to assist our 147.
2: Well,
1: simple.
2: There's another unit here in a minute I can assist.
1: Multiple units. Unit that's about to go 41, go again.
2: William 164, I'll be switching from William unit to another unit I can assist.
1: Jennifer, William 120, you can disregard.

0: to respond.
1: Headquarters to San Juan County, are you able to assist Narwhal 47?
2: Well, there's no unit here in a minute I can assist.
1: Multiple units. Unit that's about to go 41, go again.
2: Well, in 164, I'll be switching from Gwilym unit to another unit I can assist.
1: And for San Juan County, you can disregard.
0: Temple.

0: Headquarters to San 120, copy, physical domestic. Rye Court, 4830 Rye Court, caller stating her and her husband were fighting. He came after her, just occurred. She had to fight with him to get her phone from him. She's refusing EMS at this time. She's in her bedroom. He's somewhere in the house.
1: Simple.
0: Headquarters to CO at the desk.
2: Unit 29.
0: If you have a south unit, you can send up to assist with the domestic on Rye Court.
2: 10-4. South units are out. You can send either one.
3: Yeah, 114. Not logged in yet.
0: 114.

0: Good.
1: Hey, Papa, can you bring the swing over and help you with that lock? Do you know what year the Chevy Avalanche is?
0: Even 22, I was able to get on lock. In 22, I was able to get unlocked.
1: Answer?

0: Reverse is now 120. Both parties, your turn.
1: Close.
0: Shane is Bell Class D, 940, no long-term paper. Samantha is Bell Class D, no long-term paper, no open cases for either. Their two-year-old daughter is also home with them. She's still in the bedroom, can't hear anything that the male is doing right now.
1: Separate.
2: Well, 136, so 114. Are you mobile yet, or do you want me to close that way until you get there?
3: I'm mobile or anything, so.
2: Okay.
3: Same 113, of course, 141 squad, I think.
0: Can I have same 113, copy, Mrs. Law? Dunn County is looking for a Canyon Car traffic stop at 708th Avenue and 683rd Avenue. They are requesting a 21.
3: Over now.
0: Yeah.
3: This is what's in the house.
0: Go ahead.
3: Jessica Jakey, she should have an Altoona Bolo if you could advise me.
0: Looks like they're tied up on something right now. I'll try to get someone over there as soon as I can.
2: 4147 headquarters, stepping on the main house.
0: Go ahead.
2: Joey Van Cannon, just looking for one.
0: Catherine.

0: 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Neuron 47, if you can copy Gary, his negative 29.
1: We have city units out at 831 North Hastings with a Jessica Driege. She has a whole for Altoona, if you can advise.
0: Multiple unit, Pam 120, copy your 23, other unit going 41, go again.
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0: Matt for William 140.
3: William 170, Parkworth, no pay, 1-30. William 164, prisoner, none of that.
0: Okay, William 174, you're 41, William, correction, Nora 164, glad with your name and health.
3: Nora 164, Josh Harris.
0: Tapper.
4: Still cut myself.
0: First is Sam 120. Do you want our caller to step out to meet you?
1: 10-4, 10-43, the black vehicle is still here.
0: Tapper.
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0: Headquarters to New Orleans, 1031, Squadron 6. 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

0: headquarters to Zero 162, copy and info paste. In the area of North Lane and Mercury Avenue, callers requesting contact. There was a group of juveniles and adults that pointed lasers at him while he was driving. Sounds like he didn't confront them. He's no longer on scene.
1: Okay.
0: Can start off teleservice.
1: Okay.

0: Hope North County. You haven't heard you can confirm the warrant.
1: Catherine. Packhorse, the San Juan County, your status?
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1: In the area of Gilbertson and County Highway D, David. Caller's husband is out looking for their son. He had received some suicidal text messages and he has located his vehicle, but not his son.

0: by 52 additional.
1: Go ahead.
0: Caller advised that the son will be Michael LeBaron. Does have access to 32s. We do have flags in house as well, but he is reported to have a 32 and has made suicide by cop statements in the past.
1: Are we mutually at Augusta? He's

0: 410, go ahead.
1: 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And if

0: R-164 headquarters, I'm 10-8.
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0: Yeah.
1: I'll send it across, make contact toll service.
0: Return 4.

0: You guys start up hanging out.
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2: Covered.

Pues acá me dice una carta. ¿Qué tal?

147 headquarters. Go ahead. You can relabel this a trespassing case, and I'll be kind of 40 through other logging out at the Nora car and back in as a volume.

0: 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We just set up continuous pings for now.
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0: 9-1-14, copy information. Caller does think the male is still there around the front of the house. He described as a white male with a sweatshirt with the hoodie up and jeans.
1: 10-4. I see 548-1060. Can you request each light and just about get there well before we do?
0: 10-4.

0: Headquarters, does Sam 14 information?
1: Yes.
0: Our caller's home alone. She did think that someone had followed her home around 9:15 p.m. and turned around on her road once she had pulled into her garage. Described as a older sedan, maroon in color, not sure if it's related.

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0: Crest View in Florence with Adam Norr Robert 7364. Adam Norr Robert 7364, I'll take a second.
1: Adam 4, William 14, are you able to assist? I'm William.
2: I'm 120 degrees, 10-7.
1: Yeah.

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0: Fan 114 advice, you can disregard.
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0: William 140, 23. Pepper.
2: Number 548, can I be tonight?
0: 10-4.
3: Okay, 1-14-100%. I get the unit number. Yeah, please.
0: She's in apartment number 2, 3323 Southridge Drive, apartment number 2.
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0: 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I'll be pending.
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2: What?
1: Yeah, 2215 Folsom Street, apartment 325. Neighbors making threats to kill themselves. Sounds like he's having a meltdown for the loud banging noise. We do still have a caller in line. Do you want us to send him out?
3: We're away from my squad. If you want to put the number in the old thing, give us 21.
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0: 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Go ahead. I'll be in off the air for a second. Helium 174, 26.
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1: Go ahead.
0: I think the male is going to be an Andre Leon Quinette in 325. He's coming back Val Class D. No launcher paper.
1: I'm working. Are you able to see if there's a female associated with him?
0: He has called in a couple lift assists for his 88-year-old mother, I believe.
1: Yeah, here's a 21 for him. Would you mind putting him in all sleep?
0: Never.
1: Same one, 20 hours tonight.
0: Never.

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1: Good.
0: It's 1607 Hodge Boom, checking on a Bill Gonzalez. Been messaging our caller saying they took Benadryl half an hour ago and she did throw up at one point. It's like 1086 issues in hell.
1: Seven.
0: Headquarters, the sandwich. Can you assist?
2: Seven.

0: Headquarters Sonora 148 copy. Jefferson?
1: Good.
0: At 300 Gibson Street, Lismore Ramp, there's a child, a kid, I should say, that fell off a scooter, is laying on the ground, looks like he might be hurt. White male, darker skin with pants on.
1: 10 for approximate age.
0: Stand by, my partner's getting in close.
1: 10 for.
0: 4136, can you assist?
2: Clearly, starting at quarters 23.
0: Over.

0: Quanto più si deve corrispondere.
1: Number. A personal for you.
2: Go ahead.
1: Looks like I have him on camera as Pablo in Eau Claire Street. He is getting up. He's wearing a white tank top, black pants. He is limping. So looks like a car stopping to talk to him. I would estimate he's probably about 18 years old.
2: Yeah, I'll continue. Please continue.
1: Inferno 136, copy.
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0: Allora, per capire il senso. Okay, same question. Question. Same kind of question. I read Mary Adam King Edward Roberts, first name Tom Young Roberts Edward Lincoln Lincoln, two middle names, first middle name John Adam X-Ray Ocean Mara, middle second name Mary Adam X-Ray, give birth 0102 2008, 0102 2008.
1: Over.
0: I'm going to have a patient with it.
1: Go ahead.
0: Patient is fast and breathing. You can find the alarm pain, leg pain, start bleeding.
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0: ¿Cuál?
1: Please don't email our location, please. Mail us if you're intoxicated.
0: That's her. Emergency or non-emergency?
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1: Showing valid on a white Chevy pickup to a Charlene Johnson. We all know what?
0: Yeah, there's a little bit.

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1: William, I'll call you from headquarters, honey.
2: Tavern.

0: 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Can you advise us to get my presenting?
1: It does look like they're on scene as of about 2 minutes ago.
0: That's all. I'm just trying to figure out how to get out of it. Over the apartment.
1: Call me at 5:52.
2: Good.
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1: Thank you.

0: 147 headquarters. You can send up the mail call if they come out.
1: Denver, NAR 148, are you able to assist at mail?
2: Denver.
3: Roger that, Cruise. I can assist a lot closer.
1: Denver, NAR 148, thank you, sir.
2: Denver.
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1: Go ahead.
0: Security is back on 901, saying the male just took his pants off and is exposing himself. He is still in room 12, refusing to put his pants back on.
2: Sam 120.133. I can replace it. Get caught off.
3: Ten 4. Thank you. Great. Sam 133 headquarters. I'll be 10-8.
0: Tavern.
2: You are 162 headquarters, 23.
0: Tavern.
4: No, 140 papers. We're showing back in Rock Top. Register with the mail.
0: Tether.
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2: Well, I'm 140, doesn't it, Will?
1: 7.
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1: 7.

0: Yeah, can you hear me?
1: Go ahead.
0: Is this the person may respond if they're at the appreciate?
1: Any available unit with a wrap?
2: William 174.
1: William 174 will be in route with a wrap.

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0: 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You can clear it out.
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0: 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Occupants are at a picnic table near the playground.
1: 10-4.
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Vance Lee Carter, 127 of 88. He is revoked as a Minnesota 99 not valid here. He is on paper, felony offender, prior 941, 940, 961.

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0: At clear to CM 120, copy check frequency. In the 1000 block of Main Street, call report a female wearing hot pink shorts wandering in the middle of the road, swaying in the area in front of Boys Park. Police are in distress and should be checked on.
1: You can leave a follow up for now. Sketching up to be Ashley Strand again.
0: Stafford.

0: Of course, to Stanley 13, can you assist on Main Street?
1: Over.
2: Stanley 20, I can second advice.
0: Stanley 13, copy.
1: Copy, you're right.

0: Sam 1, 33 headquarters. Country of chicken.
1: Go ahead.
0: Sam 1, 33 headquarters. I'll be out with three individuals at Boyd Park. I'll be tempted.
1: Pepper.

0: Careers Way 174, copy disturbance. Go ahead. 515 Fulton Street, number 3. Caller's not involved. He's a passerby. I saw 3 males go into the apartment, heard someone yelling, and there was a mention of a knife. Boy 147, assist.
1: Encore. 40 hectares, all that way.
0: Yeah.

0: William Ward 47, the address is a guesstimate. State of the apartment building on the corner of Fulton should also be a gray Dodge near it.
1: William 124, where's 23?
0: Taffer.
2: I can always stop and out.
0: Taffer. William 124.

0: 140 headquarters. Do you still have a call in line?
1: Negative.
0: Are you able to call them back and just clarify with them where exactly on the bike trail they were, if they were by mail or?
1: Headquarters.

0: 140 headquarters. I'm obviously not in Metuan. Can you advise what kind of vehicle they said was near?
1: He said it was a gray Dodge. His GPS show that he called from behind 520, the Grace Congress Apartments.
0: Were a gray truck or a car?
1: He didn't advise, he just said it was a gray Dodge.

0: for 43. It looks like his GPS showing he was walking underneath some wires where that are behind 520 Congress.
1: Very happy.

0: We were both checking emails.
1: Go ahead.
0: I was a Tetloff.
1: 10-9, the first name.
0: Alvo.
1: Still running him. He's showing a bolo for a charge.
0: 10-4. I have 4-10-6 with 43.
1: 10-4.

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1: Go ahead.
0: She's no one, not on papers. Priors for 961.
1: Have one.

0: Mình phải có chia cả cho tổ bộ thôi.
1: Looks like there's a bullet for a charge for retail theft and a bullet for an interview.
0: Thank you.

0: on purchase, like we're setting in house.
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0: James Bolin will be with.
1: Ever.

0: Can I get the possible last name spelling of Bowman?
1: Wait, Ocean Lincoln, I didn't know.
0: Yes, sir.
2: Forty to 137.
1: Go ahead.
2: Sure, what apartment number she's coming from.

0: 140 to 147.
1: Go ahead.
0: Are you able to ask her if the individuals and the bikes are involved? We're not seeing any bikes around though.
1: Okay.

0: involved, one of them might possibly be Kai Brown.
1: If anybody's in contact with Eric Stoley, 1061.
0: Not in contact with him.
1: Tougher.

0: 480 unit. So it sounds like this is going to be over a 961 incident. Do we have any other units in the area that could check for three males on a bike?
1: Andrew Hatfield.
2: Ten four. Still running Austin. He's showing a Volvo for sure.
1: Okay.

142 unit. So it sounds like the individual foot is going to be Tarek. There's three people on bikes that are currently looking for Tarek over a 961 deal. 43, if anyone's available to check the area for them.

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0: 147 on 140. 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

0: Headquarters, William 140. Is that Emily from Northwest Connections on the line? Questions about Andre Quinette. Can I send her out to you?
1: Of course.
0: Thank you.

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1: Temper. You want 13 cases?
2: Six oh six to you, comm center. 10:42.
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0: The zero lot and copying it. Dante 8.
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3: 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I'm 10-60. I can assist her if you'd like.
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We have a John Sizitz on the line saying he's been having some suicidal thoughts tonight.

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1: Go ahead.
0: Dante 21 Hayes does have a valid Eau Claire County 99. We have the paperwork in the comm center. It has not been entered into the NCIC yet.
1: Okay. 30 seconds, I'll take you.

0: headquarters to Nora 162. Copy, follow up. Minnesota sent over a hit request on a juvenile that was reported as a runaway.
1: Okay.

Headquarters to Nora 162. They sent another TTY stating what is being done with the missing person. She was released to her mom, Kara Stevens, and provided her phone number. Over.

0: Headquarters, Boeing 140, copy domestic.
1: Sorry.
0: At 1204 Meridian Heights, it occurred in the parking lot. Caller observed a male and female verbally arguing. Parties are now separated. Sounds like the male took off in a dark SUV. The female's in caller's apartment in number 5.
1: Okay.
0: William 147, is this?
1: Or a test.
0: Conference.

0: Law Enforcement Headquarters have it, please.
1: Go ahead.
0: Adam Mary George, 3721.
1: Jennifer.
0: If that would be related, but it just drove off north-south on a group circle of all the crap.
1: Jennifer, just confirming Adam Mary George, 3721. It's coming back, no vehicle associated to the Sean Alexander out of Middleton. Joint expired as of 2023.
0: That's correct.

0: Hold on, I saw 147. Escort, this is Escort 2W, going westbound from Cameron.
1: Copy, westbound on Cameron.

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0: Temper.

0: William, 148 headquarters. 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
0: 3438 Midway Street, Hunter.
1: Hunter.

0: 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Traffic stop.
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2: 4.

0: 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You can find it.
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0: I see the flag in-house. However, I'm not seeing it entered into NCIC. It looks like he did show up to court on CCAP and the warrant was canceled and they just forgot to take the flag out in-house.
2: The

0: I-44, go ahead.
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City County Campus and Interstate again, a disturbance Omaha and Spring Street caller stated that the person sideswiped his vehicle, got out, was hitting his windows. It was at Omaha and Spring Street. The vehicle just turned right on Birch from Spring Street, going westbound on Birch. Gave the plate of Boy Boy Henry 6139.

0: 747 headquarters. I'll be checking the area. Can you just pull up the AMI at Farwell and see if it comes through there in which direction, please?
1: 10-4, I've got it pulled up. I haven't seen them come through yet.

0: 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Charlie 23, flight instrument.
1: Tower 4.
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encouraging it in regard to the Omaha Street disturbance. The plate is actually Boy Henry 6301 and 6301.

0: No, I'm sorry, I had to Silver Snow, Honda, Silver Snow.
1: First in our own 48, we have the other party on the line. He's approaching you right now.
0: I'm sorry, contact. I'll get a second here.
1: William 147, can you head to our own 48?
0: I'm sorry.

headquarters to Norwell for your information. The 28 boy boy Henry 6301 is coming back to Travis Harlstead, showing on a 2018 Ford Escape Golden color.

0: Once this computer hacker can copy him.
1: Go ahead.
0: Travis Harlstead.
1: Copy, return.
0: Go ahead.
1: He is valid. No wants or paper. And also for information, we did get a call from the homeowner at 1610 Omaha advising they took out a tree in her yard.
0: 10-4, I'm on the route for now.
1: 10-4.

Porter, decline top traffic. To all the water tower with Wisconsin, Boyd David Adam 4269. Boyd David Adam 4269. If you can run the RO, join canceled.

450 County traffic. Twelve at Water Tower with Wisconsin, Boyd David Adam 4269. Boyd David Adam 4269. If you can run the RO showing canceled.

Simpson City County Campus units received a report of a reckless semi near Birch Street and Cochran Street last and headed westbound on Birch. Vehicle described as a blue semi-truck with white trailer, Minnesota tag unknown 28. Vehicle blew a red light on some things that is now driving irregularly. Will be made from 8 to 6:30. Conference here.

You subscribe to the earlier broadcast. Just watched it come down the Madison Street Hill. It went from the right lane all the way over to the turn lane, and it's now continuing westbound on Madison Street. It appears all over the road.

0: car was a Lyle Paul Olson 714 of 1993. He is showing canceled. This would be first offense OWL. No wants. He is not on paper. He is a felony offender. Prior 940-961.
1: Denver.
2: Now at Madison and Hobart, making a U-turn and going back eastbound on Madison.

0: It's not going back up the Madison Street hill.
1: One 40 headquarters on the way though, but it has not way.
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0: that group at 43, I'll be behind the vehicle.
1: 10 for location.
0: Going westbound on Bruce, just passing Churchill.
1: 10 for.
2: Late Mont 47, High Quarters, Escort, Northwest, East. I'll be flying for a couple of questions.
1: Copy, Eastbound.

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1: Ten two, pulling into IFD off Galloway.
0: Jennifer. Jennifer.
2: One 40. If you're still headed this way, you can probably come through.

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1: And for copy return.
0: Go ahead.
1: I was back on the 2018 Freightliner, Cascadia, to a Yavel Trucking LLC out of Burnsville, Minnesota. Fires February 2027, negative 29.
0: Thank you.

0: 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This can copy a Minnesota 27.
1: Go ahead.
0: Last name, Adam Boy, David, Adam, Lincoln, Lincoln, Edward. First name, Mary, Adam, Henry, Adam, David. Middle name, Adam, Henry, Mary, Edward, David. Date of birth, 6/10/1972, via mail.
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0: Unit 520, copy a trespassing case.
1: 528, are you going to change it to a follow-up?
0: 10-4, I did. Caller is going to wait. He was insisting on speaking to a deputy this morning.

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0: 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Involved in North Dakota Coast Parkway, Wisconsin, Adam Henry George, 1053, AHG 1053.
1: 10, course.
2: Concluded the standby and then came forward the name and number to the Oak Creek County process. So, there's, you have some questions about the eviction process.

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0: 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Yeah, we're ramp, blue scale res, level 3. 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
1: 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That one was a little scratchy, but not bad.
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0: 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Myself and Outreach will be in and out.
1: 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Level 3.
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0: Star in Omaha, Scott 28, Adam Tom George 647. Adam Tom George 647.
1: Summer.

Yeah, for it, I can go check on the date. Call 159 Tech, or you can assign me the check person, mark me 23, and I can invest.

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0: 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Maybe they should be in 1996.

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0: 2510 Boardwalk Circle, Apartment 1. Car is an employer. Buys an employee stole some items last night. He's going to be arriving at that address shortly.
1: Temple.

0: Oh, Benson Electric on Spooner. Should be 10-2.
1: Two 13 headquarters. I'll be 10-41 at Animal Control.

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Can I send the caller out to you?

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0: 212 headquarters. 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I'll be out. Tell us there's.
1: Over. 207 will be up. I'll be tight.
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one let me open that case since it was closed out before dispatching it. Do you want me to put you on a follow-up or create another case with that missing person?

0: Quarters are 115, copy a check person.
1: Go ahead.
0: Yeah, Peebles and Zephyr Hill Avenue. 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
1: 10-4.
0: 159, can you assist?
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0: 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I'll checking. That one, thanks.

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0: 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Delta response for an assault, Medic 6, Engine 6, City Fair. 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

0: Checklist and union. Callers with a crisis line out of Green Bay. They were speaking with an Anthony Yelich. Studies at a Beeson. He's out in Eau Claire. 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
0: 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I don't need the returning status in case, please.
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1: What?
0: Outside of the U.S. Bank on Melby. I'll be out with the subject from the 99 pickup.
1: And was there a vehicle description?
0: 10-4, it'll be Boy Charles Nora 7606, Boy Charles Nora 7606, Boy Mercedes.

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0: 3633 Fairfax Street, apartment 207, caller is concerned for his dad, Scott Crow. Haven't heard from him, just has a history of 96 issues.
1: Sam 109, check mark.

County 411, two copy, follow up. We had 2119 Lynn Avenue. Hey, Jean is calling, stating Barbara's Lane in the, under the caller's tree.

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1: No, one correction. Warning 175 headquarters.
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0: 4139 Corridor County.
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0: Ten four, thank you.

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1: Cover.
0: Yeah, 109 to 115, return 60. 10-4, there's a shock key still here, that's propped open before I use that door to get in.
1: 10-4.

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2: Yeah, one of the handlers.
1: Good.
2: Find the name of the caller on this one.
1: August.
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Oregon 175 headquarters, copy traffic. Eastbound ramp for North Crossings. I'll be out with Adam Zebra William 1487. Adam Zebra William 1487.

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0: Go ahead.
2: Just for 43, I took a follow-up there. There should be an additional charge for criminal damage and for the theft as well.
0: 10-4.

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0: The 2334 First Street phone broke into the building and stole tools. You can make contact, tell us, service the caller.

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1: Yeah,
0: 405 Hastings Place at Rossbach Communications. They advise there's a large group of unhoused subjects in the woods yelling and screaming.

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1: You can hold that for me. The other Yank 22.
0: Ten four.
1: 111, 115.
2: Go ahead.
1: Might have it over here at Fallen, Omaha.
2: 10-4. Fallen, 10-23.
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0: 11 headquarters, got the new address, will be out of it.
1: 111, go ahead.
0: 1522 Omaha Street, 1522 Omaha.
1: 10-4.

0: 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But
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0: Where's NAR 145? Copy that, 1050.
1: Correct.
0: Yeah, Galloway and Dewey, Honda van, Sprinter van. They're going to be in the parking lot of Ramones.
1: Excellent.

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0: Eric Taft, born in 88.

0: Quarter Sandwich, can we go copy information?
1: Go ahead.
0: There's no warrants now on paper. It's prior 9:40.
1: Tampa.
2: One 33 23.

0: 111 headquarters. Reference the undesirable, spoke with the property owner, and it's 10-2 for that to hold until after 2 with outreach.
1: That or you want me to leave it on the screen or close it up?
0: You can leave it on the screen for me until after 2.
1: Sure.

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0: Oh, I'm 45 and a quarter tonight.
2: Oh. 142.

0: Yeah, you're welcome.
1: Order Suite 133, copy of VNA 9 progress. Where did you go on? Can you go again, please? Yeah, we're going to copy the VNA 9 in progress. Go ahead. Yeah, 3545 Wyden Avenue at the mini warehouse. Caller advised their storage unit was broken into. 10-4.

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1: E. Edward I. Robert, 37699. 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He's just having some issues getting his vehicle moving, but looks like he's fine this way now, so I'll be tonight. Normally.
0: And for.

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0: 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B 3360 Locust Lane, there's a electrical box that's open on a power pole.
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1: Good.
0: I'm going to cross in Abbey Hill right now. 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
1: Yeah.

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1: Good.
0: The fall of that Burger King, you can clear it out. He's not doing anything wrong. We don't need to check on him.
1: That's

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Good. Crescent View in Claremont. I'll get you 28 in a second.

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0: Peu importe.
1: Boeing 175 headquarters. I did get a license plate for the vehicle. In case somebody runs across it, Yankee Charles Frank 0714. Young Charles Frank 0714. It's a gray Ford Super Duty.

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0: 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The car is now on site, but advised that Robin Smith was refusing to leave and is verbal only with their mother.
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0: 10-4, just advise if you need any additional resources.
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0: 215 headquarters. If we can just get one additional unit to block traffic coming eastbound.
1: No, 145 headquarters tonight.
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3: 10-4, I'll be good.
4: I 159 headquarters, I made myself primary. What units can I?
2: Over.
5: 115 or 215?
3: 215.
5: It would be best if you take staff from to 34 in order to block that intersection to prevent eastbound.
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0: 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Hey, Tingden Altoona, Wisconsin 28, 202, William Boy John, 202, William Boy John.
1: Over.

0: 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Six 11 and 6:05 will be 10:42. 6:06 will be 10:41.
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0: 169 headquarters. I believe I have that disturbance vehicle. It's going to be going south on Hobart. Copy traffic on it. Adam Edward Lincoln 4170. Adam Edward Lincoln 4170. Vehicle is not stopping.
1: Edward, can you land your location again?
0: Madison Hobart, coming to a stop here.
2: One 45
1: seconds.

0: Headquarters, and you know that can respond for the 1050 PI claim on London Advise.
1: Unit 21 headquarters, on overlap is getting loaded up right now.
0: 746.
1: Sam 120 will be in.

0: 215 to William 135.
1: West unit, was that for Pete, 175?
0: 10-4. William 175.
1: Well,
0: there's an individual that lives on Westwood Lane that's looking to get through. Can I let them through?
2: Negative. There's a fire hose blocking that neighborhood right now.
0: 10-5.
1: That was William 159. Second status.
3: Thank you for now.
1: Hold on. Unit 21 in row 115.
2: Go ahead.
1: Would it be beneficial to get barricades rolling that way?
2: Negative. They should be clearing out up here shortly, though.
1: Thank you.
2: To 215. If you send them around on Folsom down to Folsom Court, that'd be the only way to get there.
0: 10-4.

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1: Good.
0: 8-10-41/4 East, not logged in yet. Do you have a officer going to the 1050 London?
1: Unit 21 advised you to get it that way.
0: 10-4, what are the details on it?
1: So, Carver's bicyclist, sounds like the bicyclist was alert and conscious, just had leg pain. The second vehicle still on scene.
0: 10-4.

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Adam Edward Lincoln 4170, Adam Edward Lincoln 4170, 3711.

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1: Good.
0: Last name, Lincoln Ocean Water. First name, Tia, Thomas Long. 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That was really hard.

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0: We had one better way. They advised there were three subjects that they want trespassed, or correction, they want one female trespassed, other two have left.
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0: 10-4.

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1: 10-4.

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1: 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I'll be at hotel service.

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0: 네, 만드시나요, 그걸? Can you advise any open cases for students and practice?
1: I'll check open cases. He's got no prior.

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1: That's an
0: open misdemeanor case. States no driving is still reinstated. However, he does show valid through Wisconsin. It says no alcohol, no contact with PX, Paul X-ray.
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0: Oh, thank you. 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It's getting perfect.
1: Going to be the eastbound ramp from the crossing to Claremont with Minnesota, Paul Union Sam 296, Paul Young Sam 296, Paul Young Sam 296, Minnesota.

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2: NR19, thank you. I'll be north of A1 rental on the phone. I have a follow up with this case. Still pending.
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1: Go ahead.
0: Yeah, 1230 South Dewey Street, caller advised Tim Matusik and Elizabeth Nimmer are on scene there, both have 99s.
1: Temple.
0: Sam 173, can you assist?
2: Sam 124 headquarters, I can assist.
0: Sam 124, Timber. Did run both parties. Tim has a 99 out of Washburn County, and Elizabeth has one through DOC, I know clear.
1: Denver.

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0: There's a city unit that's 1060. Do you want them to step out?
1: Of course, Wayland 42, they said 10-4, that'd be 10-2.

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0: 1 Charles Charles 4772. 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
1: Good.
0: Give me at least 2 additional spots for traffic. Vehicle rolled over in the eastbound lanes from the Claremont side, the eastbound side of Claremont, and there's a vehicle stuck in traffic on Claremont.
1: September.

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2: City unit advised there's a vehicle rolled over in the eastbound lane of Claremont and another vehicle stuck in traffic.
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0: Coming to 561, tow information. You have action towing for the red Chevy Equinox in about 15 minutes. Hook and go for the white GMC Terrain in about 20 minutes. And wheel hold for that in 20 minutes.
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